never speak a sound. 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Like you'll never know. Lead me away. Come inside. See my mind. Inclusive.

0: uur Madonna, Blondie, Aretha Franklin, Van Dikhout, Bruce Springsteen en Hobby Horse. En we trappen af in de 70s met Rod Stewart en Dire Think I'm Sexy.
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